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If you'd like to give us a call, make a request, the number is 6732 1270. We will keep the music rolling for you with a track from Dean Perrott. He's got some great music out there, so we'll have a few of his throughout the morning. This one is The Sprig of Wattle.

105.9, 91.1, 2CBD FM. We'll have some more from Dean Perrott throughout the morning. As well as that, we've got some new music for you, including this one from Amy Helm. We'll have a couple of tracks from her album now with Waiting for the Rain and The Cotton and the Cane. Hope you enjoy these two.

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You're with Michael, taking you through the morning, through till about midday today. Hope you're enjoying our mix of music. Coming your way next, you all know her, you all love her. This is Ella Langley with Choosin' Texas, and then a different one from Gina Jeffries with Cash.

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She sits there each day in her old rocking chair.

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Her patience a virtue the quilter well knows. 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

0: happy
1: day. You're on 105.9, 91.1 to CBD FM with Michael, taking you through till about midday today. Hope you're enjoying our mix of music. If you'd like to give us a call though, our number is 6732 1270. Coming up next, we have a couple of tracks from another new artist. This one from Runaway June with Buy My Own Drinks and Head Over Heels. Hope you enjoy these two.

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105.9, 91.1, 2CBD FM. That was Runaway June. If you enjoyed those two tracks from that album. Up next, we have another new artist for my show. This is Rory Feek. And he's going to have two tracks with Small Talk Cafe and Salvation. Hope you enjoy these two.

0: Whoa, Alvin. Jet saddlery again? 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

105.9, 91.1, 2CBD FM. That one from Peter Dawson with Pencil in the Picture. Hope you're enjoying our mix of music for this Saturday morning. We are now at about 2 minutes past 11 a.m. I'll be here through till about 12. We'll see how we go after that. In the meantime, we will keep the music rolling for you through till then. So we're going to go next with a track from Beck Hantz with My Mother's Words, and another one from Dean Perrott with Rain, Rain, Rain.

0: straight.
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We're now at about 11 minutes past 11am here on 2CBD. If you'd like to give us a call, we'd love to hear from you on 6732 1270. That last one was from Amy Helm with Terminal B. Before that, we had Dean Perrott with Rain, Rain, Rain. Coming away next is Gina Jeffries with the Ferris Wheel Ride. And then after that, we'll have Ella Langley with Dandelion. Hope you enjoy these ones.

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105.9, 91.1, 2CBD FM. That one from Gina Jeffries and Chase the Girls Away. And we are now at 26 minutes away from midday. I'm going to leave you a bit early today. So I'm going to leave you with two last tracks, both from John O'Day, ones I haven't played for a while, with Where the Outback Starts and $2 for a Blanket. Hope you have a wonderful long weekend and take care. Bye for now.

soaking springtime rain. Where green and gold turn to red, stunning to the eye. Like God, you get the picture when across this land you fly. There are varying opinions, and they could all be right, but the wisdom of this bushman still echoes in my mind. When the handshake's a little stronger and the smile lingers longer, that's where the outback starts. Roads and train tracks run forever and shimmer in the heat.

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0: 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National Radio News.
1: Good morning, I'm David Cameron. US President Donald Trump says there will not be a US export ban on diesel. G7 countries have agreed to release 100 million barrels of oil reserves over the next 4 months. Mr. Trump had threatened diesel export bans in order to bring US prices down unless Europe agreed to release its fuel reserves. He's told reporters the contribution has turned things around.
2: Europe has a lot of diesel. And they're going to be making a major world contribution, and so are we. And we're not going to be doing the export ban. We're going to be doing what we're supposed to do. But I did ask them, and we're going to have a lot of oil.
1: The Albanese government says the ATO will help businesses find alternative ways to pay their tax bills after deciding not to accept credit card payments from December. It follows a ban on surcharges for Visa, MasterCard and EFTPOS transactions that came into effect this week. The tax office says only 2.3% of businesses pay tax bills using a credit card. Labor Minister Tim Ayres says it's not appropriate for taxpayers to absorb the cost.
3: The credit card companies are charging too much. That is a charge ultimately on the taxpayers because the ATO has to pay it. It's not the right thing to do. There are alternative ways of paying, and the ATO will work through that with their customers and their stakeholders.
1: Victorians have been shaken awake by a 4.8 magnitude earthquake, the state's second strongest. It hit the state's southeast near the regional town of Leongatha at 1 minute past 2 local time this morning. It was followed by a magnitude 3.1 quake just under an hour later. Geoscience Australia says more than 19,000 reports have been submitted to the agency by people who felt the quake. Student protests in France have continued. Riot police clashed with pupils who've started fires at a number of schools. There have been injuries reported. Protesters have accused police of a heavy-handed response to their demonstrations. The BBC's Hugh Schofield is in Paris.
4: The sort of classic complaints about underfunding, which are part and parcel of life in Europe these days, because there isn't any money to address all these problems, because the French government, like I know everyone else, is heavily indebted. I mean, it's not particularly worse now than it has been a year ago, which is why people are asking why now, and that's where these issues of whether there is a sort of hidden hand behind all of this come into play, with the focus of accusations being very much the hard left and their leader, Jean-Luc Mélenchon, who is said by his opponents to be manipulating all of this in order to create confrontation.
1: To sport, and the Sydney Roosters will go into tomorrow's NRL Grand Final without veteran utility Connor Watson. He's been ruled out due to concussion protocols. In the NRLW Grand Final, the Roosters will face the Broncos. Brisbane are the defending premiers, beating the Roosters last year. Novak Djokovic has maintained his unbeaten record at the China Tennis Open in Beijing with a second round win. Six-time champion Djokovic is back in the Chinese capital for the first time in 11 years and extended his winning run to 31 victories and no defeats. And Football Australia has settled with striking referees to avoid having to call on foreign officials for the Australia Cup final and the start of the A-League men and women's soccer seasons. Nearly 100 of Australia's best referees had been on strike since September 4 over contractual concerns.
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1: Good morning, I'm David Cameron. US President Donald Trump says there will not be a US export ban on diesel. G7 countries have agreed to release 100 million barrels of oil reserves over the next 4 months. Mr. Trump had threatened diesel export bans in order to bring US prices down unless Europe agreed to release its fuel reserves. He's told reporters the contribution has turned things around.
2: Europe has a lot of diesel. And they're going to be making a major world contribution, and so are we. And we're not going to be doing the export ban. We're going to be doing what we're supposed to do. But I did ask them, and we're going to have a lot of oil.
1: The Albanese government says the ATO will help businesses find alternative ways to pay their tax bills after deciding not to accept credit card payments from December. It follows a ban on surcharges for Visa, MasterCard and EFTPOS transactions that came into effect this week. The tax office says only 2.3% of businesses pay tax bills using a credit card. Labor Minister Tim Ayres says it's not appropriate for taxpayers to absorb the cost.
3: The credit card companies are charging too much. That is a charge ultimately on the taxpayers because the ATO has to pay it. It's not the right thing to do. There are alternative ways of paying, and the ATO will work through that with their customers and their stakeholders.
1: Victorians have been shaken awake by a 4.8 magnitude earthquake, the state's second strongest. It hit the state's southeast near the regional town of Leongatha at 1 minute past 2 local time this morning. It was followed by a magnitude 3.1 quake just under an hour later. Geoscience Australia says more than 19,000 reports have been submitted to the agency by people who felt the quake. Student protests in France have continued. Riot police clashed with pupils who've started fires at a number of schools. There have been injuries reported. Protesters have accused police of a heavy-handed response to their demonstrations. The BBC's Hugh Schofield is in Paris.
4: There are classic complaints about underfunding, which are part and parcel of life in Europe these days, because there isn't any money to address all these problems, because the French government, like I know everyone else, is heavily indebted. I mean, it's not particularly worse now than it has been a year ago, which is why people are asking why now, and that's where these issues of whether there is a sort of hidden hand behind all of this come into play, with the focus of accusations being very much the hard left and their leader Jean-Luc Mélenchon, who is said by his opponents to be manipulating all of this in order to create confrontation.
1: To sport, and the Sydney Roosters will go into tomorrow's NRL Grand Final without veteran utility Connor Watson. He's been ruled out due to concussion protocols. In the NRLW Grand Final, the Roosters will face the Broncos. Brisbane are the defending premiers, beating the Roosters last year. Novak Djokovic has maintained his unbeaten record at the China Tennis Open in Beijing with a second round win. Six-time champion Djokovic is back in the Chinese capital for the first time in 11 years and extended his winning run to 31 victories and no defeats. And Football Australia has settled with striking referees to avoid having to call on foreign officials for the Australia Cup final and the start of the A-League men and women's soccer seasons. Nearly 100 of Australia's best referees had been on strike since September 4 over contractual concerns.
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1: Good morning, I'm David Cameron. US President Donald Trump says there will not be a US export ban on diesel. G7 countries have agreed to release 100 million barrels of oil reserves over the next 4 months. Mr. Trump had threatened diesel export bans in order to bring US prices down unless Europe agreed to release its fuel reserves. He's told reporters the contribution has turned things around.
2: Europe has a lot of diesel. And they're going to be making a major world contribution, and so are we. And we're not going to be doing the export ban. We're going to be doing what we're supposed to do. But I did ask them, and we're going to have a lot of oil.
1: The Albanese government says the ATO will help businesses find alternative ways to pay their tax bills after deciding not to accept credit card payments from December. It follows a ban on surcharges for Visa, MasterCard and EFTPOS transactions that came into effect this week. The tax office says only 2.3% of businesses pay tax bills using a credit card. Labor Minister Tim Ayres says it's not appropriate for taxpayers to absorb the cost.
3: The credit card companies are charging too much. That is a charge ultimately on the taxpayers because the ATO has to pay it. It's not the right thing to do. There are alternative ways of paying, and the ATO will work through that with their customers and their stakeholders.
1: Victorians have been shaken awake by a 4.8 magnitude earthquake, the state's second strongest. It hit the state's southeast near the regional town of Leongatha at 1 minute past 2 local time this morning. It was followed by a magnitude 3.1 quake just under an hour later. Geoscience Australia says more than 19,000 reports have been submitted to the agency by people who felt the quake. Student protests in France have continued. Riot police clashed with pupils who've started fires at a number of schools. There have been injuries reported. Protesters have accused police of a heavy-handed response to their demonstrations. The BBC's Hugh Schofield is in Paris.
4: The sort of classic complaints about underfunding, which are part and parcel of life in Europe these days, because there isn't any money to address all these problems, because the French government, like I know everyone else, is heavily indebted. I mean, it's not particularly worse now than it has been a year ago, which is why people are asking why now, and that's where these issues of whether there is a sort of hidden hand behind all of this come into play, with the focus of accusations being very much the hard left and their leader Jean-Luc Mélenchon, who is said by his opponents to be manipulating all of this in order to create confrontation.
1: To sport, and the Sydney Roosters will go into tomorrow's NRL Grand Final without veteran utility Connor Watson. He's been ruled out due to concussion protocols. In the NRLW Grand Final, the Roosters will face the Broncos. Brisbane are the defending premiers, beating the Roosters last year. Novak Djokovic has maintained his unbeaten record at the China Tennis Open in Beijing with a second round win. Six-time champion Djokovic is back in the Chinese capital for the first time in 11 years and extended his winning run to 31 victories and no defeats. And Football Australia has settled with striking referees to avoid having to call on foreign officials for the Australia Cup final and the start of the A-League men and women's soccer seasons. Nearly 100 of Australia's best referees had been on strike since September 4 over contractual concerns.
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1: Good morning, I'm David Cameron. US President Donald Trump says there will not be a US export ban on diesel. G7 countries have agreed to release 100 million barrels of oil reserves over the next 4 months. Mr. Trump had threatened diesel export bans in order to bring US prices down unless Europe agreed to release its fuel reserves. He's told reporters the contribution has turned things around.
2: Europe has a lot of diesel, and they're going to be making a major world contribution, and so are we. And we're not going to be doing the export ban. We're going to be doing what we're supposed to do. But I did ask them, and we're going to have a lot of oil.
1: The Albanese government says the ATO will help businesses find alternative ways to pay their tax bills after deciding not to accept credit card payments from December. It follows a ban on surcharges for Visa, MasterCard and EFTPOS transactions that came into effect this week. The tax office says only 2.3% of businesses pay tax bills using a credit card. Labor Minister Tim Ayres says it's not appropriate for taxpayers to absorb the cost.
3: The credit card companies are charging too much. That is a charge ultimately on the taxpayers because the ATO has to pay it. It's not the right thing to do. There are alternative ways of paying, and the ATO will work through that with their customers and their stakeholders.
1: Victorians have been shaken awake by a 4.8 magnitude earthquake, the state's second strongest. It hit the state's southeast near the regional town of Leongatha at 1 minute past 2 local time this morning. It was followed by a magnitude 3.1 quake just under an hour later. Geoscience Australia says more than 19,000 reports have been submitted to the agency by people who felt the quake. Student protests in France have continued. Riot police clashed with pupils who've started fires at a number of schools. There have been injuries reported. Protesters have accused police of a heavy-handed response to their demonstrations. The BBC's Hugh Schofield is in Paris.
4: The sort of classic complaints about underfunding, which are part and parcel of life in Europe these days, because there isn't any money to address all these problems, because the French government, like I know everyone else, is heavily indebted. I mean, it's not particularly worse now than it has been a year ago, which is why people are asking why now, and that's where these issues of whether there is a sort of hidden hand behind all of this come into play, with the focus of accusations being very much the hard left and their leader Jean-Luc Mélenchon, who is said by his opponents to be manipulating all of this in order to create confrontation.
1: To sport, and the Sydney Roosters will go into tomorrow's NRL Grand Final without veteran utility Connor Watson. He's been ruled out due to concussion protocols. In the NRLW Grand Final, the Roosters will face the Broncos. Brisbane are the defending premiers, beating the Roosters last year. Novak Djokovic has maintained his unbeaten record at the China Tennis Open in Beijing with a second round win. Six-time champion Djokovic is back in the Chinese capital for the first time in 11 years and extended his winning run to 31 victories and no defeats. And Football Australia has settled with striking referees to avoid having to call on foreign officials for the Australia Cup final and the start of the A-League men and women's soccer seasons. Nearly 100 of Australia's best referees had been on strike since September 4 over contractual concerns.
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5: All right, okay. Very good to see down New Orleans, man. 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
2: Good morning, I'm David Cameron. US President Donald Trump says there will not be a US export ban on diesel. G7 countries have agreed to release 100 million barrels of oil reserves over the next 4 months. Mr. Trump had threatened diesel export bans in order to bring US prices down unless Europe agreed to release its fuel reserves. He's told reporters the contribution has turned things around.
3: Europe has a lot of diesel. And they're going to be making a major world contribution, and so are we. And we're not going to be doing the export ban. We're going to be doing what we're supposed to do. But I did ask them, and we're going to have a lot of oil.
2: The Albanese government says the ATO will help businesses find alternative ways to pay their tax bills after deciding not to accept credit card payments from December. It follows a ban on surcharges for Visa, MasterCard and EFTPOS transactions that came into effect this week. The tax office says only 2.3% of businesses pay tax bills using a credit card. Labor Minister Tim Ayres says it's not appropriate for taxpayers to absorb the cost.
4: The credit card companies are charging too much. That is a charge ultimately on the taxpayers because the ATO has to pay it. It's not the right thing to do. There are alternative ways of paying, and the ATO will work through that with their customers and their stakeholders.
2: Victorians have been shaken awake by a 4.8 magnitude earthquake, the state's second strongest. It hit the state's southeast near the regional town of Leongatha at 1 minute past two local time this morning. It was followed by a magnitude 3.1 quake just under an hour later. Geoscience Australia says more than 19,000 reports have been submitted to the agency by people who felt the quake. Student protests in France have continued. Riot police clashed with pupils who've started fires at a number of schools. There have been injuries reported. Protesters have accused police of a heavy-handed response to their demonstrations. The BBC's Hugh Schofield is in Paris.
5: There are classic complaints about underfunding, which are part and parcel of life in Europe these days, because there isn't any money to address all these problems, because the French government, like I know everyone else, is heavily indebted. I mean, it's not particularly worse now than it has been a year ago, which is why people are asking why now, and that's where these issues of whether there is a sort of hidden hand behind all of this come into play, with the focus of accusations being very much the hard left and their leader, Jean-Luc Mélenchon, who is said by his opponents to be manipulating all of this in order to create confrontation.
2: To sport, and the Sydney Roosters will go into tomorrow's NRL Grand Final without veteran utility Connor Watson. He's been ruled out due to concussion protocols. In the NRLW Grand Final, the Roosters will face the Broncos. Brisbane are the defending premiers, beating the Roosters last year. Novak Djokovic has maintained his unbeaten record at the China Tennis Open in Beijing with a second round win. Six-time champion Djokovic is back in the Chinese capital for the first time in 11 years and extended his winning run to 31 victories and no defeats. And Football Australia has settled with striking referees to avoid having to call on foreign officials for the Australia Cup final and the start of the A-League men and women's soccer seasons. Nearly 100 of Australia's best referees had been on strike since September 4 over contractual concerns.
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1: Good morning, I'm David Cameron. US President Donald Trump says there will not be a US export ban on diesel. G7 countries have agreed to release 100 million barrels of oil reserves over the next 4 months. Mr. Trump had threatened diesel export bans in order to bring US prices down unless Europe agreed to release its fuel reserves. He's told reporters the contribution has turned things around.
2: Europe has a lot of diesel. And they're going to be making a major world contribution, and so are we. And we're not going to be doing the export ban. We're going to be doing what we're supposed to do. But I did ask them, and we're going to have a lot of oil.
1: The Albanese government says the ATO will help businesses find alternative ways to pay their tax bills after deciding not to accept credit card payments from December. It follows a ban on surcharges for Visa, MasterCard and EFTPOS transactions that came into effect this week. The tax office says only 2.3% of businesses pay tax bills using a credit card. Labor Minister Tim Ayres says it's not appropriate for taxpayers to absorb the cost.
3: The credit card companies are charging too much. That is a charge ultimately on the taxpayers because the ATO has to pay it. It's not the right thing to do. There are alternative ways of paying, and the ATO will work through that with their customers and their stakeholders.
1: Victorians have been shaken awake by a 4.8 magnitude earthquake, the state's second strongest. It hit the state's southeast near the regional town of Leongatha at 1 minute past 2 local time this morning. It was followed by a magnitude 3.1 quake just under an hour later. Geoscience Australia says more than 19,000 reports have been submitted to the agency by people who felt the quake. Student protests in France have continued. Riot police clashed with pupils who've started fires at a number of schools. There have been injuries reported. Protesters have accused police of a heavy-handed response to their demonstrations. The BBC's Hugh Schofield is in Paris.
4: There are classic complaints about underfunding, which are part and parcel of life in Europe these days, because there isn't any money to address all these problems, because the French government, like I know everyone else, is heavily indebted. I mean, it's not particularly worse now than it has been a year ago, which is why people are asking why now, and that's where these issues of whether there is a sort of hidden hand behind all of this come into play, with the focus of accusations being very much the hard left and their leader, Jean-Luc Mélenchon, who is said by his opponents to be manipulating all of this in order to create confrontation.
1: To sport, and the Sydney Roosters will go into tomorrow's NRL Grand Final without veteran utility Connor Watson. He's been ruled out due to concussion protocols. In the NRLW Grand Final, the Roosters will face the Broncos. Brisbane are the defending premiers, beating the Roosters last year. Novak Djokovic has maintained his unbeaten record at the China Tennis Open in Beijing with a second round win. Six-time champion Djokovic is back in the Chinese capital for the first time in 11 years and extended his winning run to 31 victories and no defeats. And Football Australia has settled with striking referees to avoid having to call on foreign officials for the Australia Cup final and the start of the A-League men and women's soccer seasons. Nearly 100 of Australia's best referees had been on strike since September 4 over contractual concerns.
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I'm gonna like it here. I think I'm gonna like it here.

Yes, turn your radio on and welcome to Nathan and Selwyn's Gospel Show. And me and Nathan will be here to 7:30 bringing you mainly country gospel, and I hope you folks can enjoy it.

0: Yeah, so me and Nathan will be bringing the folks some great gospel songs this afternoon, won't we, Nath, to 7:30?
1: Sure will, and it's good to have everybody tuning in today. And, yeah, Selwyn and I hope to bring you some great classic gospel music that will fill you with a bit of love and joy.

0: great song from Rachel Gillard. So, Nathan, you got a few folks out there listening.
1: Yes, I just want to say a shout out to Rach. That was a beautiful song there, Rach. Probably the best version of Church in the Wildwood I've ever heard. And I'd like to give a special shout out to my little cousin in Grafton, Freya Bremich. And I seen them today and I said I'd play her a song on the radio. So, Freya, this song is for you, Peace Like a River.
0: Oh.

0: Peace Like a River. I'd never heard that song before, Nathan.
1: Yeah, it's a great song, and me and my cousin Freya, we love singing that song, so that one's for you, Freya. And I also want to give a shout out to my Auntie Kay and my cousin Dan and Chloe, and yeah, it was great seeing you guys today, and look forward to catching up again soon.
0: Anyway, this next song is going out to Darren and Pammy. This is on the CD, Darren, and thank you kindly for a tribute to Nathan and Selwyn's Gospel Show. And I forgot all about this song, and thank you kindly for sending the CDs up.

0: Yes, great song, Nathan. You've got a few people to say hello to out there.
1: Yes, we just want to say g'day to Chez and Robin and Carmel in Evans Head. And we hope you're liking the show, and we thank you for tuning in every week. And yeah, we love yous. And this is our next song is Old Time Religion by Loretta Lynn.

0: Yeah, so welcome to Nathan and Sylvan's Gospel Show. You know, a lot of folks come up to me, Nathan, and say, do you believe in God? And I answer, yes, I do. I believe in God and Elvis.
1: Well, Sylvan, you were just you're just saying that you got an Elvis DVD, and when Elvis used to go backstage, he would go and...
0: Yeah, sing all gospel songs.
1: Yeah.
0: Yeah, on his tours, yeah. So it was quite interesting to watch yesterday. So I sat there mainly... for about 3 hours, just nearly crying through it all.
1: Wow, that would have been powerful.
0: But it was good. It was really good to see Elvis in a different light.
1: Oh yeah, and I tell you, no, Elvis is my favourite gospel singer. He just sings the gospel like no one could. And
0: you're more apple pie for Nathan.
1: Well, here's Elvis singing "Reach Out to Jesus."

0: got the whole world in his hands, Randy Travis. But I'll tell you something, Nathan, we sang that today at church.
1: Wow. No way.
0: Well,
1: that's a coincidence, Alan, because I actually went to McLean with my auntie to sing He's Got the Whole World in His Hands for my auntie Doreen at church today too. So,
0: oh, wow.
1: That is a coincidence.
0: One after the other with you.

0: Yes, one more. Amen. You know, Nathan, if we had told anybody we'd be doing a gospel show instead of rockabilly, would anyone believe us? I think all the rockabilly stuff's over now.
1: The gospel side is selling.
0: Yes, well, it just shows there's more to me than looks. What's this song that we got up here, Nathan?
1: This one's People Get Ready by Brownie McGee and Sonny Terry. A good old blues song with a great message.

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It doesn't cost you anything. 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The only giving is giving yourself. This is the last go round.

0: Yes, you're listening to Nathan and Selwyn's Gospel Show. And this next song is from Rachel Gillett.
1: Yes, well, the song we just heard then was by Norman Blake, one of my favourite guitar players, doing 50 Miles of Elbow Room, which is an old gospel song which the Carter family had recorded. Yeah, and like Selwyn was saying, we're playing a Rachel Gillett song next. And
0: it's going out to my mum and your dad and his lady.
1: Yeah, and Murray. So, hi, Dad. Hi, Murray. And all the Rachel Gillett fans out there, this one's for you.

0: that, and you've got a couple of folks to say hello to, Nathan.
1: Yes, I do. Yeah, I just want to say hello to my good friend Elijah. And this is a song Elijah requested called Amazing Grace by Glen Campbell with the bagpipes. So, hi, Elijah. I'm stoked you're listening to the show and look forward to catching up next week. This song's for you.

0: Yeah, great blues song, Make It to the Promised Land. I've never heard that before, Nathan.
1: Yeah, I just recently found. It's a few people do it, and that's my favourite version by the Sensational Nightingales. And before we had that beautiful version of Amazing Grace by Glen Campbell, and I just want to thank Elijah for requesting that song. And now we have Claude Gray singing Family Bible. This is a beautiful song, Selen.
0: Yeah, so this song's going out to Cole out there, Ben Lyman, and thanks for listening, Cole. And I will be out in the morning sometime, and I will play a couple of my favourite gospel songs for you too, Cole.

0: Sun Cloudy Day, Nathan. I haven't heard that song either. Claude Gray, is it?
1: Yeah, that was another Claude Gray song. I really like that one. It's kind of got a bit of a rockabilly feel.
0: Yes, it has. And I'd like to send this song out to Colin Ben Lamont and my brother and his wife, Pammy.

0: Yeah, that's a slow sort of song, Nathan.
1: Yes, that was a cover. That was a cover by... I'm just trying to see if I can get his name right. Yorma Kalkinen. He was the guitar player from the band Jefferson's Airplane, and he was covering Reverend Gary Davis' song, I Am the Light of This World, with some beautiful guitar playing. And Reverend Gary Davis is my favorite guitar player of all time. And the song we had before that was Van Morrison, Down by the Riverside. And you're listening to Nathan and Selin's Gospel Show, going to 7:30. And Selin, what have we got next?
0: I don't know. I think this is my favorite singer.

0: Yes, two from Elvis there. Mansion Over the Hilltop.
1: So beautiful. I love to hear Elvis sing gospel. And this next song goes out to my friends, Brendan and Deborah. I hope that yous are listening. And, yeah, I missed yous today, but this song goes out to you guys.

0: Yes, Come Jesus Come, that is a blues song, is it, Nathan?
1: Yeah, it's got a bluesy kind of feel, yeah, and it's beautiful lyrics. Yeah, I really love that song. So thank you, Brendan and Deborah, for requesting that song. It's a beautiful song, and yeah, so I agree, Come Jesus Come.

0: Yes, I Serve a Savior, of course, Josh Turner.
1: Yes, I love that song, and Josh Turner, what a great voice. This next song is a request from my stepmother, Mari, and it's a reggae gospel song, and it's called Cross Me Over River Jordan.

0: Statler Brothers in God's All I Need. I didn't know who sang that, Nathan, until you told me.
1: Yeah, I just looked it up then because I was like, I've never heard this song before. God's All I Need by the Statler Brothers. That was a great song.

0: Yes, I know he walks with me, and thank you for coming in tonight, Nathan, and help me do the show. It's great.
1: Yeah, no, I love doing this show, Selwyn. It brings me a lot of joy, and I hope it brings everybody listening a lot of joy, and it's been a great show tonight, and yeah, it's good to see you, Selwyn.
0: Yeah, no, it's always good to see you, Nathan. You're always a bundle of joy to work with.
1: Oh, thanks, Selwyn. Praise God. And yeah, well, thank you, friends, for listening. And we love you all, and we just want to say God bless and have a great week. And I won't be here next week, Selwyn, but...
0: It's all right, I'll be here.
1: Yeah.
0: I don't think I've got too many places to go.
1: Well, yeah, thank you, Selwyn. So, yeah, this is Nathan and Selwyn's Gospel Show every Saturday from 5:30 to 7:30. And, yeah, we love you, God loves you, and we'll see you next week.

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1: And I'm Barry Mackay.
0: And welcome to It's Time, the show where we look at the best of the Australian national charts between the 60s and the 90s, using the Kent Music Report, the Australian Music Report, and the ARIA charts. Today we're looking at the best of the charts, and this week in 1968. Barry, what's coming up on today's show?
1: Coming up on today's program, we've got the Executives, Aretha Franklin, Mama Cass and the Mamas and the Papas, and Jeannie C. Riley. And let's begin today's show at number 71 on the Australian National Charts this week on the 28th of September 1968. Here's Australian band The Groove with What Is Soul?

0: That is What Is Soul by The Groove, at number 71 on the Australian National Charts this week on the 28th of September 1968. That single had peaked number 35 here in Australia in August that year. Formed in Melbourne in early 1967, The Groove was an R&B and pop supergroup assembled by manager Gary Spry, featuring experienced members from bands like Max Merritt and the Meteors and the Librettos. The lineup specialised in a soulful repertoire influenced by the Stax records of Otis Redding and Sam Cooke. Their breakthrough came with a cover of Simon Says, which hit the national top 20 in late 1967, followed by their most successful single, Soothe Me, in April 1968. The band's precision earned them the 1968 Hoadley's Battle of the Sounds title, winning them a trip to London, where they eventually relocated.
1: Falling down the charts from number 27 to number 36 this week, on the 28th of September 1968, were The Executives and Windy Day.

0: you, windy day.
1: That's the Executives with Windy Day at number 36 on the Australian Singles Chart this week on the 28th of September 1968. And that single had peaked at number 24 on the Australian Singles Chart 2 weeks earlier. Formed in 1966, the Executives emerged as a sophisticated pop outfit defined by intricate vocal harmonies and a polished sunshine pop sound. The group secured a string of Australian top 40 hits in the late 60s, including My Aim Is to Please You, Sit Down, I Think I Love You, and Windy Day. Their visual flair was equally notable. In 1968, they appeared on Skippy the Bush Kangaroo, performing in Ned Kelly-style breastplates for an episode titled The Bush Rangers. While the original lineup featured key contributions like Ray Burton and Carole King, the band underwent several transformations, including a mid-70s reformation and a final touring version in 1985 consisting of King, John Sands and Jose McLaughlin.
2: And debuting at number 35 on the Australian National Charts this week on the 28th of September 1968 were the Monkees and the double A-sided hit What Am I Doing Hanging Round and Mary, Mary.

0: That's the Monkees and the double-A-sided hit Mary Mary and What Am I Doing Hanging Around at number 35 on the Australian National Charts this week on the 28th of September 1968. And that single went on to peak at number 4 in the Australian charts 3 weeks later. Written by Michael Nesmith, Mary Mary was first recorded by the Paul Butterfield Blues Band in 1966 before becoming a standout track for the Monkees. Paul Nesmith produced the Monkees version in July 1966 at Western Recorders, utilising the backing band The Wrecking Crew, including Glenn Campbell, James Burton and Hal Blaine, alongside Peter Tork on guitar to bolster the group's studio sound. While the track was included on the 1967 album More of the Monkees, in Australia this song was issued as a formal single to coincide with the band's 1968 tour, where it reached number 4 on the national charts.
1: Falling down the charts one place from number 18 to number 19 this week on the 28th of September 1968 was Aretha Franklin and I Say a Little Prayer.

0: That's Aretha Franklin, and I say a little prayer at number 19 on the Australian Singles Chart this week, on the 28th of September 1968. And that single went on to peak at number 8 on the Australian Singles Chart the following month. Originally recorded for the 1968 album Aretha Now, this version of the Bacharach David composition began as an informal rehearsal between Aretha Franklin and her backing vocalists, The Sweet Inspirations. While intended as the B-side to The House That Jack Built, the track gained independent momentum on the airways by August 1968. It reached number 10 on the Billboard Hot 100 in the United States and marked Franklin's biggest UK success, peaking at number 4. This hit served as Franklin's 9th consecutive top 10 single on the Atlantic label, before her later chart-topping collaboration with George Michael.
1: Rising up the Australian national charts this week on the 28th of September 1968, from number 36 to number 18, with the Rolling Stones and Street Fighting Man.

0: That's the Rolling Stones and Street Fighting Man at number 18 on the Australian National Charts this week on the 28th of September 1968. And that single went on to peak at number 13 3 weeks later. The track emerged as one of the Rolling Stones' most politically charged and controversial singles. Inspired by anti-war rallies in London and student riots in Paris, Mick Jagger wrote the lyrics to address the rising global civil unrest, contrasting with the more pacifist themes of the Beatles' song Revolution. The track is notable for its unique, dry, crisp production, achieved by Keith Richards recording acoustic guitars through a distorted portable cassette player. It also marked the final A-side to feature significant contributions from Brian Jones, who provided the distinctive sitar and tanpura. In the US, the song faced widespread radio boycotts due to its perceived subversive nature.
1: Let's take a bit of time out now and look at the top 9 albums of the week for this week on the 28th of September 1968 here in Australia. At number 9, we had A Man Without Love by Engelbert Humperdinck. At number 8, Diana Ross and the Supremes Live at the Talk of the Town by Diana Ross and the Supremes. At number 7, Realization by Johnny Rivers. At number 6, The Birds, The Bees and The Monkees by The Monkees. At number 5, Bookends by Simon and Garfunkel. At number 4, The Graduate, the soundtrack again by Simon and Garfunkel. At number 3, The Sound of Music, an original soundtrack recording. And number 2, A Man and a Woman, Un Homme et une Femme, the original motion picture soundtrack. And at number 1, The Seekers' Greatest Hits by The Seekers. And that album peaked at number 1 for 17 weeks, and this was its 10th week at the top of the album's chart. Let's take a closer look at the number 5 album of the week, Bookends by Simon and Garfunkel. And that album had peaked at number 3 earlier in the month. Bookends is a landmark concept album, tracing the human life cycle from youth to old age. The project features a cohesive suite of songs on one side, interspersed with recorded voices of the elderly, exploring themes of disillusionment and mortality. Side 2 collects more rock-oriented tracks, including the global number 1 hit, Mrs. Robinson. The album was a massive commercial success, topping charts in both the US and the United Kingdom, while establishing Simon and Garfunkel as leading voices of the 1960s counterculture. And here's a song from that album, here's the Bookends theme.

0: That's Bookends theme from the number 5 album of the week, Bookends by Simon and Garfunkel, this week on the 28th of September 1968.
1: Let's have a look at the news headlines for September 1968. On the 8th of September, France explodes its second H-bomb at Mururoa Atoll in the Pacific. On the 9th of September, two priests of the Arch-Catholic Diocese of Melbourne have been suspended from practicing as priests because of their public opposition to Pope Paul VI's encyclical forbidding birth control. Archbishop of Melbourne, Dr. James Knox, suspended Father Nicholas Crotty, Professor of Moral Theology at the Holy Cross Seminary in Templestowe, and Father Peter Phelan after they argued in the media that the Pope had exceeded his authority in directing Catholics not to practice contraceptive birth control. On the 13th of September in Prague, press censorship is reimposed after the Prague Spring Uprising against Soviet control. On the 11th of September, medical science has made a breakthrough in relieving pain in childbirth. A new method called the epidural technique has been reported today. It involves the injection of an anesthetic into the space outside the membrane surrounding the spinal cord, through which a small tube is inserted. A woman can read a paper while having a baby with a mirror to watch the birth. On the 14th of September in Cairns, Pastor Doug Nichols, Charles Perkins and two other prominent Aboriginals are refused drinks in the lounge bar of the Crown Hotel. And finally, on the 27th of September in London, 13 members of the cast of Hair face the audience naked the day after theatre play censorship is abolished.
0: Falling down the charts from number 6 to number 13 this week, on the 28th of September 1968, was actor Richard Harris and MacArthur Park.

0: Richard Harris there, and MacArthur Park at number 13 on the Australian Singles Chart this week on the 28th of September 1968. And that single had peaked at number 1 for 2 weeks the previous month. Written by Jimmy Webb and first recorded in late 1967 by Irish actor Richard Harris, MacArthur Park is an ambitious multi-sectional pop epic. The collaboration began after Harris sent Webb a telegram requesting they make a record in London, though the track was eventually cut in Hollywood. Despite its unusual length and complex orchestral structure, the single became a massive international success in 1968, reaching number 2 in the United States and topping the charts in Australia and Europe. An instrumental version by Hugo Montenegro was used across the entire O10 network, including Sydney, Melbourne, Brisbane and Adelaide, as a primary station ID and promotional theme throughout the late 1960s and 1970s.
1: Falling down the Australian national charts this week on the 28th of September 1968, from number 5 back to number 7 was Mason Williams with Classical Gas.

Classical Gas by Mason Williams at number 7 on the Australian National Charts this week on the 28th of September 1968. And that single had first peaked at number 5 2 weeks earlier. Originally titled Classical Gasoline, the piece was intended to provide fuel for the classical guitar repertoire before a copyist inadvertently

0: shortened the name. Williams, then head writer for the Smothers Brothers Comedy Hour, premiered the track on the show, later pairing it with a pioneering kinestasis film montage titled 3,000 Years of Art. The song peaked at number 2 on the Billboard Hot 100 in August 1968 and secured 3 Grammy Awards.
1: Falling down the charts, 3 places from number 3 to number 6 this week. On the 28th of September 1968 was Mama Cass with the Mamas and the Papas and Dream a Little Dream of Me.

0: That's Mama Cass with the Mamas and the Papas and Dream a Little Dream of Me at number 6 on the Australian Singles Chart this week on the 28th of September 1968. And this single had peaked at number 1 on the Singles Chart for 1 week only, 3 weeks earlier. Originally a 1930s standard, Dream a Little Dream of Me became a career-defining hit for Cass Elliot in 1968. The Mamas and the Papas recorded the track as a tribute to co-writer Fabian Andre following his death, with Michelle Phillips providing the personal connection to the composer. Seeking a timeless feel, Elliot performed the song with a deliberate 1940s sincerity. To capitalise on her popularity, Dunhill Records released it as a single credited to Mama Cass with the Mamas and the Papas, much to John Phillips' annoyance. The release was famously promoted with a billboard featuring Elliot in a bed of daisies. It became the group's final major success, reaching number 12 in the United States and hitting number 1 in Australia on the Go Set charts. The track effectively launched Elliot's solo career just as the pop group began to split up.
1: You're listening to It's Time, the show where we look at the best of the Australian national charts between the 60s and the 90s, using the Kent Music Report, the Australian Music Report, and the ARIA charts. Today we're looking at the best of the charts from this week in 1968.
0: Rocketing up the charts from number 19 to number 2 this week on the 28th of September 1968 were the Beatles with the double A-sided hit Revolution and Hey Jude. Hey.

0: with the biggest charting hit of the 1960s here in Australia. That's the double A-sided hit, Hey Jude and Revolution, by the Beatles at number 2 on the Australian Singles Chart this week, on the 28th of September 1968. And that single peaked at number 1 for 13 weeks from the following week. Released in August 1968, Hey Jude served as the debut release for the Beatles' Apple Records and remains one of the most successful singles in music history. Originally titled Hey Jules, the ballad was written by Paul McCartney to comfort John Lennon's young son Julian during his parents' separation. At over 7 minutes, it was the longest single ever to top the British charts at the time. Despite the internal tensions of the White Album sessions, the song was a global phenomenon, spending 9 weeks at number one in the US and becoming the top-selling single of the year in the UK, US and Australia. Its message of optimism and its massive scale paved the way for the power ballads and extended rock epics of the following decade.
1: Let's have a look at the top 10 singles of the week on the 28th of September 1968. At number 10, we had Baby Come Back by The Equals. At number 9, 1-2-3 Red Light by the 1910 Fruit Gum Company. At number 8, You Keep Me Hanging On by the Vanilla Fudge. At number 7, Classical Gas by Mason Williams. At number 6, Dream a Little Dream of Me by Mama Cass and the Mamas and the Papas. At number 5, I've Got to Get a Message to You by the Bee Gees. At number 4, Do It Again by the Beach Boys. At number 3, Help Yourself by Tom Jones. At number 2, The Double A-Sider by the Beatles, Hey Jude and Revolution. And at number 1, a single which spent 1 week at the top only, here's Jeannie C. Reilly with Harper Valley, PTA.

0: That Tarpa Valley PTA by Jeannie C. Riley, a single which spent 1 week at the top only on the Australian charts on the 28th of September 1968. The narrative follows a widowed mother who exposes the hypocrisy of small local town gossips after they criticise her character. The track captured the era's spirit by referencing the miniskirt trend and using the laughing catchphrase "sock it to him" to punctuate its rebellious ending.
1: Well, that's your show for another week. Thanks go to David Kent and his website www.australianchartbooks.com.au for the use of his Kent Music Report and Australian Music Report charts in the show. News headlines are mostly sourced on the Chronicle of the 20th Century, published by Penguin. We hope you can join us again next week when we look at the best of the Australian charts from this week in 1970.

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0: Is she really going out with him?
1: 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Let's ask her.
0: Betty, is that Jimmy's ring you're wearing?
1: Mm-hmm. Gee, it must be great riding with him.
0: Is he picking you up after school today?

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I was humping me bluey on the dusty Udnadada road, when along comes a semi with a high canvas covered load. So I says to the driver, "How'll I be for a ride?" And he opens up the cabin door and he beckons me inside. He asked me if I'd seen a road with so much dust and sand. I said, "Listen, mate, I've..."

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1: Good morning, I'm David Cameron. The alleged driver of a car that ploughed into a group of Newcastle Knights NRL fans farewelling their team ahead of the grand final has now been charged. The 18-year-old male P-plater will face court over 9 offences, including dangerous and negligent driving, occasioning grievous bodily harm. 7 people remain in hospital, including a 5-year-old girl who's in a critical condition. 3 other people have been discharged. Fans, largely made up of families and children, were lined up on Newcastle Link Road to wave off the Newcastle Knights team bus when the incident happened at about 9:30 yesterday morning. One Nation has launched its campaign for the Victorian state election with a platform centred on a crime and corruption crackdown. The party is promising to boost police resources, slash paperwork, and deal more harshly with repeat offenders. The announcements were listed in the party's 63-page policy outline, but were uncosted. It says it intends paying for promises by cutting Victoria's suburban rail loop and First Nations treaty. Sydney residents are cleaning up after storms ripped through the CBD and surrounding suburbs. Fire and Rescue New South Wales says crews attended dozens of incidents, including damage to buildings. Authorities have asked people to take care in storm-affected areas, particularly around damaged buildings, fallen trees and downed power lines. The alleged attacker who tried to bring down a Fly Dubai flight from Dubai to Israel has been named by the UAE's Prosecutor General. Here's the BBC's Sebastian Usher.
2: We know that he's an Omani national. That's already been established. He's been named as Hammam al-Hammami. And more information also coming out about his background, saying that he had clearly from his internet history, from his history actually as a pilot in Oman, that he had jihadist leanings.
1: Daylight savings has kicked in for some states and territories, with clocks moving forward 1 hour. New South Wales, Victoria, South Australia, Tasmania and the ACT all observe the change. Beginning today, organisers say the Borowa Irish Woolfest is one of regional New South Wales' most loved country events. Its 28th annual festival is underway, with almost 8,000 people expected to come together for culture, music, storytelling, country hospitality and the iconic running of the sheep through the main street. Hilltops Council event coordinator David Munnelly says it's on track to be another successful year.
3: Some of the challenges that we do have, is the sheep going to run this year, or are they going to be a little bit stubborn and decide not to run? But we've been told they've been heavily in training this year, ready to run. And also just trying to make everything run smoothly and actually try to improve our festival year in, year out.
1: In basketball, Cairns have beaten Melbourne United 107-95 in their NBL clash at Melbourne's John Cain Arena. After falling behind by 12 points in the third quarter, the Taipans swamped United 35-14 in the fourth term. Tasmania Jack Jumpers have moved into second position on the NBL ladder, overturning a 14-point deficit to defeat Brisbane 109-99 after overtime. And Australia's men's rugby league Prime Minister's 13 has dominated Papua New Guinea 60 points to 10 in their annual clash in Port Moresby.
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5: At 6:04 on Sunday, the 4th of October, the temperature in Glen Innes is currently 5.5 degrees. We have 95% humidity, wind blowing from the east-southeast at 11 kilometres per hour, gusting to 14 kilometres per hour. There's been no rain since 9 a.m. yesterday and the pressure is at 1021.2. Our forecast for today is for a mostly sunny day with a maximum temperature of 23 degrees, a slight chance of a shower, most likely this afternoon, and also a chance of a thunderstorm. Winds are expected to become north to northwesterly, 20 to 30 kilometres per hour, tending west to northwesterly in the middle of the day and then becoming light in the evening. A chance of rain is predicted at 40%, expecting less than 1 millimetre. The fire danger rating is high and the UV index is very high. Looking ahead for the next few days, looking ahead for the next few days isn't going to be possible this morning. The computer's just jammed up on me. So let's get started with the program.

Good morning, Matingva, Chiaguiver Majin. I'm Pamela O'Neill, and you're listening to Going Home, Music from the Celtic Homelands, on 2CBDFM, the Voice of the Highlands, your local community radio station here in Glen Innes, Deepwater, or anywhere else you may be listening on the internet. We come to you from Gurrubal country. Today is Sunday, the 4th of October, and I must say it's very nice to be back in the studio after an unexpected 3 weeks away. Today is the anniversary of the visit of the legendary Irish Gaelic pirate queen, Grace O'Malley. She's known as in English, Granawaya in Irish, or Grania Well, or Grania Iwalia. She visited Queen Elizabeth on this day in 1576, asking for her sons, who had been imprisoned by the English crown, to be released, and also asking to get her her inheritance back. Her lands had also been seized by the crown. So there's a great story to be had about Grania Iwalia, Grace O'Malley, the pirate queen, as she's usually known, and her visit to Queen Elizabeth on this day in 1576. And we're going to play lots of music that relates to that theme this morning. But it is the first Sunday in October, so we are going to start, as we try to do every month, with a track from Lunas's self-titled album, the album that contains a tune or set of tunes for each month of the year. So the name of this month, October, in Irish is Gearrg Fóir, which translates to the end of autumn. And so here is Lunas with their track Gearrg Fóir.

Not quite our standard music on this program. That was the song Pastime with Good Company from a recording by English Heritage, the heritage body that takes care of the old buildings and things around England. But the reason why we played that tune just now, or that song rather, is because it was written by Henry VIII. So it really sets the scene for our theme this morning, talking about Grace O'Malley, or Grania Iwalia, or Grania Well, as she's known in Irish, who is our theme this morning, because on this day, many, many years ago, she paid a visit to Queen Elizabeth the First, obviously, of England, 1576, on the 4th of October. Grania Iwalia travelled to London from her lands in the west of Ireland to negotiate with Queen Elizabeth I for the release of her sons who'd been imprisoned and for the return of her family lands which had been seized. Now, Grace O'Malley, as she's called in English, is a really interesting character in history. She's known to legend as a pirate queen, but that's probably a little bit of a stretch. She was a woman who owned property in the 16th century, somewhat unusual, but she did defend her rights and her property and her castle, and she did command a war fleet as well as a pile of trading ships. And so she was known to essentially control the waters off the west coast of Ireland, which is where the pirate reputation comes from. She also engaged in plenty of battle on land as well, known for attacking and defending various castles, and also very likely engaged in the theft of cattle, which is also something that was pretty much a popular pastime in Ireland of the time. She was a mother of four children as well, so quite the busy woman and quite the powerful woman, and the story of her meeting with Queen Elizabeth has kind of become very legendary. So for the program this morning, I have an album of songs which were composed about Grace O'Malley, or Grania Iwalia, as the album is called. The music was composed by Sean Davey, and it's a fantastic collection of music that relates to the legend of Grace O'Malley. The music features an orchestra, an augmented orchestra, so it contains also some traditional Irish instruments, but the singing is by Rita Connolly and the very well-known Ilian piper Liam O'Flynn also makes a significant contribution. So I'm going to play a track from that album now. In fact, it is the first track, and this first track of the album Grania Iwalia is called Dúdara.

wonderful quartet, Julie Fowlis, Eamon Dooley, Zoe Conway and John McIntyre. Julie, of course, a very well-known Scottish Gaelic singer. Eamon, her partner, originally Irish, and Zoe and John also Irish. So kind of a cross-Gaelic a collaboration. They perform as a project called Alt, which means stream. That song was Suantri Grania, Grania's lullaby. Grania, of course, the name of our subject for this morning. Grania Iwalia in Irish, or Grace O'Malley in English. This day, the 4th of October, is said to be the date on which she paid a visit to Queen Elizabeth to petition for the release of her sons who'd been imprisoned and the return of her property which had been seized. Grace O'Malley, or Grania Iwalia, or Grania Uel, as she's sometimes known in Irish, was married twice. She had four children, as well as being a kind of legendary war leader and defender of castles and leader of a formidable fleet of ships that controlled the waters off the west of Ireland. She was married twice and had four children. So her first husband was a guy called Donal, or in English, Donald. And his nickname generally was Donal and Hoggy, Donald of the Battles. So we can sort of get a picture of how warlike this couple were. He had another nickname which was slightly less repeatable. So we won't talk about that one. But he was killed in battle and left Grania as a widow to continue to defend their property. She did remarry eventually, of course. So the next track I'm going to play is again from the album Grana Wailia, the music composed by Sean Davey and sung by Rita Connolly, relating to the life of Grania Iwalia. And this tune is called Ripples in the Rock Pools, but it is imagined in the voice of Grania and addressing Donal and Coggy, Donald of the Battles. So this is Ripples in the Rock Pools.

The Scottish fiddler Duncan Chisholm and the tune Beneath the Fortress from his album The Black Coolin. Beneath the Fortress, obviously a reference for me to the many fortresses and castles controlled by Grania Niwalia, the pirate queen she's known as. Legend has, in English, given her the name Grace O'Malley, but there are no contemporary records that call her Grace. She always went by her Irish name, Grania. So a wonderful legend about this extraordinary woman who, despite having a brother, took over leadership of her family and her clan lands in Connacht in the west of Ireland. Continuing on with the theme and with our music from the album Granualia, which is the anglicisation of Grania Whale, and nobody's quite sure where the origin of Grania Whale, her Irish language nickname, comes from. There's a few competing legends and we're not sure which is the right one. But continuing with our music from the album, this coming track is called The Defence of Hen's Castle. Now, Hen's Castle was the name given to Caislean an Círca in Irish. That also means Hen's Castle. It was called that because it was one of the first castles held by Grania that she successfully defended against the English. And so the hen in question is Grania, quite unusual for a woman in that period to be in charge of the defence of a fortification. So here it is, The Defence of Hen's Castle. The singer is Rita Connolly, the composer, Sean Davey.

band Airing, based in Melbourne, and the tune Mananaan, reference to the Celtic god of the sea, Mananaan MacLir. I guess this song, the tune, tells musically the story of a sea battle. So again, very appropriate for our theme this morning of Grania Niwalya, the so-called pirate queen from the 16th century. And speaking of Grania Niwalya, our next track is again from the album Granawalya. It is 9 minutes to 7. This one is called Free and Easy. It seems to me that it's an imagining of one of the many sea voyages that Grania Niwalya must have undertaken. So, Free and Easy.

Rita Connolly's voice there in the song Free and Easy from the album Granuaya. It is almost time for the news, so we will play this one from Runrig. This tune is called Éireann, the Scottish name for Ireland. I don't think it needs any further introduction.

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1: Good morning, I'm David Cameron. The driver of a car that allegedly struck 10 people in the New South Wales Hunter region has been charged. Police say an 18-year-old male will face court over 9 offences, including dangerous and negligent driving, occasioning grievous bodily harm. It's alleged he crashed a car into a crowd waiting to cheer on the Newcastle Knights rugby league team on Newcastle Link Road around 9:30 yesterday morning. A 5-year-old girl remains in a critical but stable condition in hospital. A 67-year-old man is in a serious but stable condition, and 5 others are listed as stable. 3 more have been discharged. Knights Director of Football, Chris James, says the victims are in the players' thoughts.
2: The thoughts of everyone at our club are with those that are impacted by this event, to their families, and also that those are on scene. Respectfully now, this is a matter for New South Wales Police, so at this stage the club can make no further comment.
1: Daylight saving has kicked in for some states and territories today. Clocks have moved forward 1 hour in New South Wales, Victoria, South Australia, Tasmania and the ACT. Tens of thousands of Spaniards have been marching through Madrid and more than 50 other towns and cities. They're demanding action on the country's housing crisis. In Valencia, scuffles broke out as demonstrators used metal barriers to force their way through police lines. Officers fired tear gas and rubber bullets to disperse the crowds. Here's the BBC's Guy Hedgeco.
3: There was a large turnout for this protest in Madrid. Many of those taking part were calling for a general strike, demanding urgent solutions to the crisis, which has seen rentals soar.
4: The rents go higher and higher and higher. Our salaries are not increasing as much as rent is.
5: We are all in our 30s, living with roommates.
3: Parliament's rejection of the government's legislation has fueled the anger of many Spaniards. Parties on the right oppose the initiative, warning it would tip the legal balance against landlords, causing them to take their properties off the rental market.
1: People in Sydney's southwest are being told to be on alert for measles following a confirmed case. A returned traveller from Southeast Asia visited several locations across Campbelltown while unknowingly infectious. New South Wales Health says a full list of exposure locations are on its website. There have been 56 measles cases across New South Wales so far this year. The German president, Frank-Walter Steinmeier, has warned that his country's democracy is being threatened by extremists spreading disinformation. In his speech on German Unity Day, Mr. Steinmeier said his country risked repeating the divisions seen before the Second World War. He blamed disinformation campaigns, as he put it, concocted by Kremlin trolls, German far-right extremists, or even delusional left-wing authoritarian figures.
6: Und deshalb sage ich gegen diejenigen, die uns
7: jetzt to those who now want to drive a wedge between us once again, we are against new walls in our minds. We are not strangers to one another. We belong together and we will remain together.
1: Translation by the BBC. To sport, and the Sydney Roosters are chasing a rare rugby league double on grand final day with the chance to take the premiership for both the men's and women's competitions. In the NRL, Sydney and the Newcastle Knights will play the season decided tonight in front of more than 80,000 fans. In the NRLW grand final this afternoon, the Roosters take on the Broncos.
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9: At 7:04 on Sunday the 4th of October, the temperature in Glen Innes is now 7.5 degrees. We have 94% humidity. Wind blowing from the east at 11 kilometres per hour, gusting to 14 kilometres per hour. There's been no rain since 9 a.m. yesterday and the pressure is at 1021.7. Our forecast for today, a mostly sunny day with a maximum temperature of 23 degrees. Slight chance of a shower this afternoon, also a chance of a thunderstorm. Winds are expected to become north to northwesterly, 20 to 30 kilometres per hour, and then tending west to northwesterly in the middle of the day, becoming light this evening. The chance of rain is predicted at 40%, expecting less than 1 millimetre. The fire danger rating is high and the UV index is very high. Looking ahead for the next few days, our expected maximum temperatures are 19 degrees on Monday, 22 on Tuesday and 21 on Wednesday. A possible shower on Monday, rain on Tuesday and a possible shower on Wednesday. Overnight minimums down to between 7 and 8 degrees.

Manrig and the song Me and Ike Erin Achgersage, Midnight on the Anchorage from the album Mara. Seems a fitting contribution to a program about the legendary pirate queen, Grania O'Malley. She wasn't, there is no evidence, shall we say, that she was a pirate per se, but it's a lovely legend. What she certainly was a very powerful woman who had a fleet of ships that she used to control the waters off the west coast of Ireland, as well as being a very powerful leader of war bands on land as well. She was married twice, but she certainly was involved with other men, according to history and legend. One of those was a man called Hugh de Lacy, who was a shipwrecked sailor, who she allegedly rescued and then began an affair with. He was killed by the Clan MacMahon, and she was not very happy about that and actually took revenge on the clan by killing those who were responsible for the death of Hugh, and also attacking their stronghold castle. So she wasn't one to be crossed easily, but this song from the album Grana Waila, composed by Sean Davey and sung by Rita Connolly, is called The Rescue of Hugh de Lacy.

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the Welsh band Pedish, which means four, and it is a four-piece all-women band. The tune or song Amor de Si, again in keeping with our theme of Grania O'Malley, the supposed pirate queen of the west coast of Ireland in the 16th century, certainly at least a very powerful controller of a fleet of ships off the west coast of Ireland. It's 20 minutes past 7 on 2CBDFM, the voice of the Highlands, and another track from the album Granualia, featuring the voice of Rita Connolly. This one is called The Hen's March. Grania was often known as the hen. I think the kind of the idea of leaving a hen in charge of the chook house, as we would call it in Australia, is how she got that name. She certainly controlled several castles at various times in her illustrious career. But this song, The Hen's March, kind of details her the beginning of her marriage to a chap called Richard an Eiron, Richard of the Iron. He was a member of the Burke family, and he was called Richard an Eiron because he had large ironworks on his property. So the song details her marriage to Richard, but also her imprisonment in Dublin Castle for her defiance of the English.

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tune Crossing Over to Ireland, played by Doug Lamy of Cape Breton. It's 29 minutes past 7 on 2CBD FM, the voice of the Highlands. Now, the last track I played from the Granualia album was called The Hen's March, and mentioned the marriage of Grania O'Malley to Richard and Eoin, Iron Richard, or Richard of the Iron, who was well known for his ironworks. That marriage was a really interesting one. It seems to have been conducted under the old Irish legal system, Brehon law, and it seems to have only lasted for a year. Whether that was part of the original contract, I suspect that's the case. But in any case, at the end of a year, Granualia basically took possession of Richard's castle and ousted him, and the marriage was over at the end of that year. They did remain allies and continued to work together throughout the rest of Richard's life. So this little piece from the album Granualia is the prelude to another piece about Richard.

0: saddlery again. We got your new saddle last week. What's that? A new bridle? A new set of reins? New breastplate? Yeah, Kent Saddlery's got it all. What about me, Albert? Oh, Kent Saddlery have belts, hats, pocket knives and great gift ideas. Okay, I'll get some new Ariat boots and an Akubra. See you at Kent Saddlery on the New England Highway Stanthorpe. 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

and Dive, and the song Haghern Ir a Gobadach, The West Wind is Rising. And that must have been a phenomenon very well known to Grainne O'Malley in her strongholds on the west coast of Ireland. The next tune or song I want to play from the album Granualia, the album of music about Grainne O'Malley, is called The Death of Richard and the Iron, The Death of Richard the Iron. And I think it encapsulates the complicated relationship that Grainne clearly had with Richard. Yes, I think that's all I need to say about it, really. Here it is. The singer is Rita Connolly.

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It is 14 minutes to 8 on 2CBDFM, the voice of the Highlands. Our next piece is a tune from the banjo player Maggie Carty, who originates from Ireland but is now resident in Melbourne. And this tune is called The Misty Mountain.

Maggie Carty and the tune Misty Mountain. It's 7 minutes to 8 and we are going to have a nice long run rig track to take us to the news this morning, and one that seems to me to be very much on theme. So this one is from their album Mara, which means the sea. And the track is called The Mighty Atlantic. It's actually two tunes or a song and a tune stuck together. The Mighty Atlantic is the main part of the track, and then there's a tune on the end which is called the Mara Theme. And unlike the song, the theme was written by Malcolm Jones, the band's guitarist. So here to take us to the news are Runrig and The Mighty Atlantic and the Mara Theme.

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1: Good morning, I'm David Cameron. The driver of a car that allegedly struck 10 people in the New South Wales Hunter region has been charged. Police say an 18-year-old male will face court over 9 offences, including dangerous and negligent driving, occasioning grievous bodily harm. It's alleged he crashed a car into a crowd waiting to cheer on the Newcastle Knights rugby league team on Newcastle Link Road around 9:30 yesterday morning. A 5-year-old girl remains in a critical but stable condition in hospital. A 67-year-old man is in a serious but stable condition, and 5 others are listed as stable. 3 more have been discharged. Knights Director of Football, Chris James, says the victims are in the players' thoughts.
2: The thoughts of everyone at our club are with those that are impacted by this event, to their families, and also that those are on scene. Respectfully now, this is a matter for New South Wales Police, so at this stage the club can make no further comment.
1: Daylight saving has kicked in for some states and territories today. Clocks have moved forward 1 hour in New South Wales, Victoria, South Australia, Tasmania and the ACT. Tens of thousands of Spaniards have been marching through Madrid and more than 50 other towns and cities. They're demanding action on the country's housing crisis. In Valencia, scuffles broke out as demonstrators used metal barriers to force their way through police lines. Officers fired tear gas and rubber bullets to disperse the crowds. Here's the BBC's Guy Hedgeco.
3: There was a large turnout for this protest in Madrid. Many of those taking part were calling for a general strike and demanding urgent solutions to the crisis, which has seen rentals soar.
4: The rents go higher and higher and higher. Our salaries are not increasing as much as rent is.
5: We are all in our 30s, living with roommates.
3: Parliament's rejection of the government's legislation has fueled the anger of many Spaniards. Parties on the right oppose the initiative, warning it would tip the legal balance against landlords, causing them to take their properties off the rental market.
1: People in Sydney's southwest are being told to be on alert for measles following a confirmed case. A returned traveller from Southeast Asia visited several locations across Campbelltown while unknowingly infectious. New South Wales Health says a full list of exposure locations are on its website. There have been 56 measles cases across New South Wales so far this year. The German president, Frank-Walter Steinmeier, has warned that his country's democracy is being threatened by extremists spreading disinformation. In his speech on German Unity Day, Mr. Steinmeier said his country risked repeating the divisions seen before the Second World War. He blamed disinformation campaigns, as he put it, concocted by Kremlin trolls, German far-right extremists, or even delusional left-wing authoritarian figures.
6: Und deshalb sage ich gegen diejenigen, die uns
7: jetzt... To those who now want to drive a wedge between us once again, we are against new walls in our minds. We are not strangers to one another. We belong together and we will remain together.
1: Translation by the BBC. To sport, and the Sydney Roosters are chasing a rare rugby league double on grand final day with the chance to take the premiership for both the men's and women's competitions. In the NRL, Sydney and the Newcastle Knights will play the season decided tonight in front of more than 80,000 fans. In the NRLW grand final this afternoon, the Roosters take on the Broncos.
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9: At 4 minutes past eight on Sunday the 4th of October, the temperature in Glen Innes is now 10.4 degrees. We have 87% humidity, wind blowing from the east at 7 kilometres per hour, gusting to 11 kilometres per hour. There's been no rain since 9 a.m. yesterday and the pressure is at 1021.9. Our forecast for today is for a mostly sunny day with a maximum temperature of 23 degrees. A slight chance of a shower, most likely in the afternoon, and the chance of a thunderstorm. Winds are expected to become north to northwesterly, 20 to 30 kilometres per hour, and tending west to northwesterly in the middle of the day, before becoming light in the evening. The chance of rain is predicted at 40%, expecting less than 1 millimetre. The fire danger rating is high and the UV index is very high. For the next few days, our maximum temperature tomorrow, Monday, is expected to be 19 degrees, followed by 22 on Tuesday and 21 on Wednesday. Possible shower on Monday, rain on Tuesday, and a possible shower again on Wednesday. Overnight, minimum temperatures expected to fall between 7 and 8 degrees.

Nunrig and the Ship. Returning to our story of Grainne O'Malley and the album Grunowalia, our next track from that album is called Sir Richard Bingham. Now, Sir Richard Bingham was tasked by the English with ridding the west coast of Ireland of the Spanish, many Spanish ships being wrecked off the west coast of Ireland in the second half of the 16th century, and the English feared an invasion from Spain. Grainne appears to have taken Sir Richard Bingham's presence in her territory as rather an offence, and this song speaks to that. It's called Sir Richard Bingham and is sung by Rita Connolly.

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Manran and Glöhan Ear, The Call of the West. Another, I guess, reference to Grania Iwalya and her home in the west coast of Ireland. Manran, of course, Scottish, but we can adapt and adopt. It is 22 minutes past 8 on 2CBDFM, The Voice of the Highlands. And our next tune comes from the Irish box player Sharon Shannon. And although I've not been able to find an explanation of the title of this tune, it sounds, again, as though it may well be referring to Grania Iwalya. This is Queen of the West, Sharon Shannon.

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the late Glenn Hansard and Threading Water. Going to have another one from the Granualia album now. This one is called The Spanish Armada.

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Tidelines and Donald McDonald's song, The Wreck of a Ship. It is 16 minutes to 9 on 2CBDFM, The Voice of the Highlands. A final track from the album Granualia, the story of Grania O'Malley, the so-called pirate queen of Connacht in Ireland, is called The New Age, and here it is, sung by Rita Connolly.

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tune called The Long Ships, composed and played by Paul Anderson, who many in Glen Innes will remember as someone who's been to the Australian Celtic Festival not once but twice. It's coming close to the end of the program, so we'll press on. This one is by Sinead O'Connor. It is her version of a well-known Irish language song, Oro Sheda Vahawalia, which roughly translates to welcome home. And it mentions our heroine this morning, Grania Iwalia, in this version going by her nickname, Grania Whale. So this is Sinead O'Connor.

Sinead O'Connor, Oro Sherevahawalia. Almost time to go. Don will be with you after the news, and I will look forward to being back with you next week. We leave, as always, with a Runrig tune, and this one is Untoldu, the black hole, which means a dungeon. So seems quite appropriate to Grania Niwalya, who spent quite a bit of time in dungeons over her lifetime.

0: for this protest in Madrid. Many of those taking part were calling for a general strike and demanding urgent solutions to the crisis, which has seen rentals soar.
1: The rents go higher and higher and higher. Our salaries are not increasing as much as rent is.
2: We are all in our 30s, living with roommates.
0: Parliament's rejection of the government's legislation has fueled the anger of many Spaniards. Parties on the right oppose the initiative, warning it would tip the legal balance against landlords, causing them to take their properties off the rental market.
3: People in Sydney's southwest are being told to be on alert for measles following a confirmed case. A returned traveller from Southeast Asia visited several locations across Campbelltown while unknowingly infectious. New South Wales Health says a full list of exposure locations are on its website. There have been 56 measles cases across New South Wales so far this year. The German president, Frank-Walter Steinmeier, has warned that his country's democracy is being threatened by extremists spreading disinformation. In his speech on German Unity Day, Mr. Steinmeier said his country risked repeating the divisions seen before the Second World War. He blamed disinformation campaigns, as he put it, concocted by Kremlin trolls, German far-right extremists, or even delusional left-wing authoritarian figures.
4: Und deshalb sage ich gegen diejenigen, die uns jetzt...
5: To those who now want to drive a wedge between us once again, we are against new walls in our minds. We are not strangers to one another. We belong together and we will remain together.
3: Translation by the BBC. To sport, and the Sydney Roosters are chasing a rare rugby league double on grand final day with the chance to take the premiership for both the men's and women's competitions. In the NRL, Sydney and the Newcastle Knights will play the season decider tonight in front of more than 80,000 fans. In the NRLW grand final this afternoon, the Roosters take on the Broncos.
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0: folks, and welcome to the 2CBD on this Sunday, wherever you might be listening around this big wide world of ours. Thanks to Pamela for her breaky show there once again. I'm here for the next 2 or 3 hours or so, and before we kick off, we'll have a little weather update. Present time, Glen Ellen is sitting on 14 degrees, 70% humidity. Wind is east at 4 kilometres an hour, gusts up to 7 kilometres an hour. No rainfall report, pressure sitting on 1,022.2. For the Northern Tablelands, well, we will find it here in a minute, I hope. Yeah, Northern Tablelands today, and it will be heading for a maximum of 23 degrees. Going to be partly cloudy, slight chance of showers, most likely this afternoon. Chance of a thunderstorm in the south in the morning and afternoon. Winds will be west, north, or north, northwest, 20 to 30 kilometres an hour, turning west-northwest in the middle of the day, then becoming light in the evening. 40% chance of rain, ending up to a millimetre. Fire danger rating is high and UV index very high. So there we have our weather right up to this moment. And we've lost the little thing here. Here we go.
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there we go, Johnny Cash, Sunday morning, coming down. Cheerio to Carol and Trooper down there in Cornwall. Thanks for your little message you got up here, but it was nothing to do with me. It was to do with something wasn't switched off down in the station in Glen Innes. It's a bit far for me to walk, but anyway, thanks for that. Everything should be up and running okay now, I would say, so we'll push on.

0: better music.
1: Yeah, there you go, Karen and Trevor down there in Corndale. Hope you enjoyed those covers, because I got you hopping around the room there for a little while. The Mike Dender with a 60s medley and a couple of little tracks there from the Calendar Band. So hope you enjoyed them. Have a great day, and thanks for your little message, and everything should be rolling along okay. All right.
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1: Here they go, 29 past 9 on TCBD and daylight saving across Queensland up here. It's only 29 past 8 or something like that anyway, but doesn't really matter. We're getting there. So a couple of businesses out there now. I'll be back shortly. I'll go and see Hague G'day, and I will be back.

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I feel I'm dying, and this is hell. 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
1: Good morning, I'm David Cameron. The driver of a car that allegedly struck 10 people in the New South Wales Hunter region has been charged. Police say an 18-year-old male will face court over 9 offences, including dangerous and negligent driving, occasioning grievous bodily harm. It's alleged he crashed a car into a crowd waiting to cheer on the Newcastle Knights rugby league team on Newcastle Link Road around 9:30 yesterday morning. A 5-year-old girl remains in a critical but stable condition in hospital. A 67-year-old man is in a serious but stable condition, and 5 others are listed as stable. 3 more have been discharged. Knights Director of Football, Chris James, says the victims are in the players' thoughts.
2: The thoughts of everyone at our club are with those that are impacted by this event, to their families, and also that those are on scene. Respectfully now, this is a matter for New South Wales Police, so at this stage the club can make no further comment.
1: Daylight saving has kicked in for some states and territories today. Clocks have moved forward 1 hour in New South Wales, Victoria, South Australia, Tasmania and the ACT. Tens of thousands of Spaniards have been marching through Madrid and more than 50 other towns and cities. They're demanding action on the country's housing crisis. In Valencia, scuffles broke out as demonstrators used metal barriers to force their way through police lines. Officers fired tear gas and rubber bullets to disperse the crowds. Here's the BBC's Guy Hedgeco.
3: There was a large turnout for this protest in Madrid. Many of those taking part were calling for a general strike and demanding urgent solutions to the crisis, which has seen rentals soar.
4: The rents go higher and higher and higher. Our salaries are not increasing as much as rent is.
5: We are all in our 30s, living with roommates.
3: Parliament's rejection of the government's legislation has fueled the anger of many Spaniards. Parties on the right oppose the initiative, warning it would tip the legal balance against landlords, causing them to take their properties off the rental market.
1: People in Sydney's southwest are being told to be on alert for measles following a confirmed case. A returned traveller from Southeast Asia visited several locations across Campbelltown while unknowingly infectious. New South Wales Health says a full list of exposure locations are on its website. There have been 56 measles cases across New South Wales so far this year. The German President, Frank-Walter Steinmeier, has warned that his country's democracy is being threatened by extremists spreading disinformation. In his speech on German Unity Day, Mr. Steinmeier said his country risked repeating the divisions seen before the Second World War. He blamed disinformation campaigns, as he put it, concocted by Kremlin trolls, German far-right extremists, or even delusional left-wing authoritarian figures.
6: Und deshalb sage ich gegen diejenigen, die uns jetzt
7: to those who now want to drive a wedge between us once again, we are against new walls in our minds. We are not strangers to one another. We belong together and we will remain together.
1: Translation by the BBC. To sport, and the Sydney Roosters are chasing a rare rugby league double on grand final day with the chance to take the premiership for both the men's and women's competitions. In the NRL, Sydney and the Newcastle Knights will play the season decider tonight in front of more than 80,000 fans. In the NRLW grand final this afternoon, the Roosters take on the Broncos.
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8: There we go, 4 minutes past 10 on 2CBD, and we'll have a weather update now and then push on. Present time, Glen Innes, sitting on set, 17.8 degrees, 54% humidity. Wind is west-southwest, 15 kilometres an hour, with gusts up to 25 kilometres an hour. No rainfall to report, and pressure 1,022.7. For the Northern Tablelands today, going to be 23 degrees maximum and going to be partly cloudy. Slight chance of showers, most likely during this afternoon. Chance of a thunderstorm also in the south this morning and afternoon. Winds will be northwest at 20 to 30 kilometres an hour and switching to northwest in the late of the middle of the day. And then the afternoon winds will be 20 to 30 kilometres an hour in the middle of the day, then becoming light in the evening. 40% chance of rain, anything up to a millimetre. Fire danger rating high and UV index sitting on very high. So that's the weather as we have it to this moment.
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2: Yeah, there we go. Hatchet there was Back to Bakersfield. Before that, record 97, Johnny Cash. She Wears My Ring, Johnny O'Keefe. And way back there, with Castle in the Sky with Muddy Robbins.
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1: Yeah, we're 27 minutes past 10 on 2CBD and just had a bed of roses there with Kenny Rogers, Johnny O'Keefe from Mansion Over the Hill Top, and Marty Robbins, I Couldn't Stop From Crying. Yeah.
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5: Hello, Jethro.
4: Hey, you sure look down on the mouth today.
5: Well, life's a funny thing, and you take the good with the bad.
4: Yeah.
5: And bad luck's about all that I've ever had.
4: I know, I've been with you.
5: I do the best I can, and goodness knows I've tried. But you know what?
4: What?
5: 2 weeks ago, my rich uncle died.
4: Oh, that's bad.
5: Oh, no, that's good.
4: Well, how come?
5: Well, the old boy, he always thought that I was the stuff.
4: You had him fooled.
5: Anything for me, he just couldn't do enough.
4: Me neither.
5: Well, I guess he knowed that I was down on my luck.
4: Uh-huh.
5: 'Cause in his will, he left me $50,000.
4: Hey, that's good.
5: Oh, no, that's bad.
4: Well, how come?
5: Well, then along comes a man in a big high-top hat. He says, boy, I'm your Uncle Sam, and I want part of that.
4: You're going to get it, too.
5: Yeah, when I finished paying that government man, all I had left was 25 grand.
4: Hey, that's bad.
5: Oh, no, that's good.
4: Well, how come?
5: Well, I bought me an airplane and learned how to fly.
4: That's the best way.
5: And then one day I fell out and I went tumbling through the sky.
4: Look out.
5: And I thought for sure I was going to break my back. But right down under me was a great big haystack.
4: Hey, that's good.
5: Oh, no, that's bad.
4: Well, how come?
5: Well, I got closer, and I could plainly see a big pitchfork. It was aimed right straight at me.
4: Yeah.
5: Now, Jethro, this may sound strange to you, but I missed that fork and the haystack, too.
4: Hey, that's bad.
5: Oh, no, that's good.
4: How come that's good?
5: Well, I hit the ground kasloosh-y and I bounced up and down.
4: Like a yo-yo.
5: Then the ambulance come and it took me to town.
4: Uh-oh.
5: My condition, it went from bad to worse. Then all at once, I took a turn for the nurse.
4: Hey, that's good.
5: Oh, no, that's bad.
4: How come that's bad?
5: Well, I fell in love with this here pretty little mess.
4: Yeah.
5: But my wife caught me right in the middle of a kiss.
4: Oh, that is bad.
5: Now, she didn't want any part of this here drama, so she packed her clothes and she went back home to Mama.
4: Hey, that's good.
5: What'd you say?
4: I said that's good.
5: You dad burned right, that's good.

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2: 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Frank Boulder there with a little medley, Turkey in the Store and Footprints in the Snow. Johnny Cash, He Had a Blue Train, and Homer and Jethro, That's Good. No, That's Bad. Righto, push on now, Johnny Cash, and Cry, Cry, Cry.

0: National Radio News.
1: Good morning, I'm David Cameron. A Newcastle teenager has been charged with multiple offences after he allegedly crashed his car into a crowd of Newcastle Knights fans farewelling their NRL team yesterday morning. 10 people were injured and taken to hospital after they were struck on Newcastle Link Road at around 9:30 a.m, where a large crowd was gathered to see the team bus. An 18-year-old man was charged and refused bail overnight and will face court today. Meantime, Newcastle's Lord Mayor says the incident has cast a shadow over tonight's NRL Grand Final between the Knights and the Roosters, but speaking to Today, Gavin Morris urged people to stay united.
2: It's okay to support and celebrate the Knights, and it's okay to keep the victims in the back of your mind with your thoughts with them. I'm calling on our community to come together like never before. It's going to be a special day no matter what.
1: Thousands of protesters have marched on the streets of the Spanish capital and other cities demanding action on the country's housing crisis. It comes a day after Spanish lawmakers rejected emergency legislation that would have protected tenants through rent freezes and other measures. In Madrid, many demonstrators called for a general strike.
3: The rents go higher and higher and higher. Our salaries are not increasing as much as rent is.
4: We are all in our 30s, living with roommates.
1: Ethiopian government troops and allied local militias are taking control of Mekelle, capital of the northern province of Tigray. Witnesses speak of widespread looting. BBC Africa's Caleb Mogus has this report.
5: Residents of the regional capital told Reuters that Tigrayan authorities and soldiers had left Mekelle in large numbers with military trucks. The latest conflict began 10 days ago after Tigrayan rebel forces seized 3 airports in the region and reportedly launched an attack on federal positions. The conflict is increasingly becoming a regional diplomatic crisis as Ethiopia accuses Eritrea, Sudan and Egypt of supporting the rebels in the north. The last war in northern Ethiopia killed more than 500,000 people, according to the African Union.
1: Borrowers' famous Running of the Sheep event is set to bring thousands of people to the regional New South Wales town's Irish Wool Fest today. About 150 Merino sheep will race down the main street in celebration of the local wool industry. Hilltop